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1: Morning pick-me-up time. 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
1: 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Most of those things have fallen off for people. But instead of feeling, you know, like a failure because of it, and it's the same old, they say Plan B resolutions. This is where this comes in. Small, low pressure habits that actually

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3: Well, I don't know if you heard this report, but this is an interesting twist on the divorce of Ben Affleck and Jennifer Lopez. One of the things they had, well, they had just disagreed on a lot of things. Their marriage fell apart quickly, but they had bought this 38,000 square foot mansion. It originally cost $60 million. They bought it together. It was supposed to be their dream home. By the way, this thing, this mansion, 12 bedrooms, 24 bathrooms.
4: Two bathrooms per bedroom?
3: Yeah.
0: Well, I guess you never know when the party gets crazy.
3: It's been listed for a while. They've dropped it $16 million in price. Anyway, and it's one of the problems in their divorce settlement because they both still own it. Well, Ben just, you know those memes of him with his eyes closed? Yeah. He's gifted his full portion to her. It's all hers now. He does not want to be involved in dealing with this mansion anymore. He has gifted in legality terms. You could probably write it, Murphy.
0: Yeah.
3: This is just giving it to her.
4: Yeah, I just don't want to deal with this. It's your problem.
3: Unbelievable. Meanwhile, Jennifer Lopez is still living there.
0: Oh, is she?
3: Yeah, she's got access to all 24 bathrooms.
0: Yeah, apparently.
4: Which one am I going to use today?
0: Yeah, really? You could go a whole month without using the same one.
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1: So we had our neighborhood garage sale. 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But my kids, of course, were shopping around, asking for everything, and I'm like, no, how am I supposed to tell my neighbors I don't want their stuff?

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1: Hey, it's Christina. All right, so we went to our neighborhood garage sale this past weekend. My kids got some stuffies and, you know, stuff they didn't need. But maybe you found a really cool item at a yard.

Lindsay, 1350 WCHI, where we keep you entertained on the radio and on Facebook. 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
1: Well, food companies have figured out that we're all kind of terrified of ultra-processed foods now, so they started slapping words on there like naked, natural, no dyes, no artificial flavors. 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
2: All in my best
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1: Meant to be. 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
1: So if you are planning on doing any sort of travel for Memorial Day weekend, okay, the busiest days are going to be tomorrow and Friday between noon and 8. So you might want to leave early or late, depending.

0: Chillicothe's Easy 1350 WCHI.
1: I'm not making this up. It's crazy. Southwest Airlines has officially banned robots from flying. Yeah, there's this guy apparently who went from Dallas to Vegas with his robot companion named Stewie. I guess he bought Stewie a ticket and everything. His battery was FAA compliant, but Southwest was like, no human-like robots or animal-like robots on the plane again. Sorry.
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1: Well, disposable and digital point-to-shoot cameras are having a massive comeback right now. Why? Because people are getting tired of overly curated social media posts. So instead of like perfect lighting, heavy editing, people are just going back to a blurry flash, grainy beach pics, chaotic nights out, imperfect summer memories, all caught with a disposable camera. Unless your kids get a hold of it and waste all of the pictures taking selfies.

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1: Well, Memorial Day, doesn't it seem earlier this year? And the 25th is actually the earliest possible date for it. Beyond picnics and barbecues, if you want to remember the true meaning of it, big shout out to the Heroes Project, reminding us how we can mark the day with respect. I've got some great ideas that maybe you want to try this weekend.

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1: So the American Red Cross is offering incentives to get blood and platelet donors in the door this month. 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

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Did you start your day with coffee? Is that a dumb question? A lot of people think you can chase your cup of coffee with a cup of grapefruit juice to extend the benefits. 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

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The Temptations, Sting, and more in a moment.

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1: Michael Jackson back ruling the charts ever since that movie, and actually the Michael biopic, went back to number one on the movie theater. You see that? It's now ahead of The Devil Wears Prada 2.

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1: One more shot at $1,000 today at 5. Going to place Melton John in just a moment to get us there. 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
1: A Utah couple, Bliss and Robert Sawyer, decided their 40th wedding anniversary needed something a little more epic than dinner and a movie. So they started biking 4,000 miles, yes, across the country, from Washington State to New Jersey. They've been cycling together for about 25 years, but this is their biggest adventure yet. They're keeping the trip simple, lots of camping, occasional hotel stops, and riding through whatever weather shows up along the way. They're also raising money for two causes close to their hearts, Tabitha's Way Food Pantry and Habitat for Humanity. Now, what they care about most now isn't speed or mileage, it's soaking in the scenery and having an incredible, enjoyable time together. 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
1: Mentioned a bit ago that disposable cameras and digital point-and-shoot cameras having a massive comeback right now. Here's what's going on. People are getting tired of overly curated social media photos. Instead of perfect lighting and heavy editing, people are craving blurry flash photos, grainy beach pictures, chaotic nights out, and imperfect summer memories that actually feel real. Some say it captures moments in a way that iPhone photos sometimes don't anymore. Even celebrities and influencers are starting to use disposable cameras again because it looks more messy and candid. Did you keep any of yours? Wham! Heart & More coming up.
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WCHI. Made it to midweek already. Happy Wednesday night. I'm Dan Blackman. Two more days. Hey, it's a holiday weekend coming up, too. Here's Jewel, You Were Meant for Me.

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We've got more relaxing favorites coming up just for you.

0: Chillicothe's Easy 1350. WCHI, Mr. John Legend, Mr. Dan Blackman, $1,000 awaiting you. 9 more opportunities tomorrow to win. If you want a grand, what are you doing with the money? Well, it's graduation season. Weddings are coming up, or maybe you could be just like Valeria. This is what she said.
1: Oh my God, no way. I'm excited. I'm actually going to pay off my bills, actually.
0: All right, great plan. 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